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1: 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Thank you mũno. 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
0: 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Hi, neither care that they come in or go into Hoya, when Margaret Masharia, that area give you a queen, a kid to a comedia Satanina, Gomaka Hot of any one to area Jesu. A star 447 hash. I do a carao, Murica, and a caravaga to a carao with you in your Moakua Mumiti. More Kenya, Ricanaway, more Kenya, you need to Aqua to get Kenya. Where the money go, Cotena and Makuya Makimitiga. 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Madire tene. It's very important to know that we are making the future for the youths. We are not making youth for the future. Let me tell you something now in English. It is very, very important and it is very significant, a fundamental state of a lion leading, one lion leading million of sheep. And one sheep leading 1 million lions. 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
2: neither.
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2: an
5: issue. 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
2: Your dad. Do you know, I'm sorry.
5: And
2: 76
5: years.
2: 26 years. 40? 70.
5: 76.
2: Oh,
5: 76
2: years. Yeah. Hey, wa geshi bitu mutikere ya radhi
5: me.
2: Oh, you na 71. Oh, you got me. Hey,
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2: gawito
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2: 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Uri, uri. Wewe kiritu kami ya kaigana, you sound to be a Gen Z.
5: Well, not Gen Z,
2: I'm
5: Mirinio.
2: Ye? Oh, we Milinio.
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5: Sure.
2: Thank you, mami vitu. 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
5: Yeah.
2: Ukwa daga kuria tia.
5: Ego
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10: We have had movements across the continent that have risen up against unethical practices that sometimes are demonstrated by our leaders. These rising expectations remind us that promoting integrity is an important aspiration that we must commit ourselves to because it helps to build our institutions so that corruption is reduced, if not eliminated, from among us.
11: Over the past 3 years, the Commission has significantly strengthened its interventions in corruption prevention, enforcement, public education, institutional reforms, and international cooperation. Those interventions are anchored on the Ethics and Anti-Corruption Commission Strategic Plan 2023-2028.
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12: At least 13 suspected state security officers in 4 Subarus attempted to gain entry into TISA offices. The men aggressively demanded the identification and surrender of the lawyer who works at TISA.
13: Police officers who are used even mask themselves. What does that tell you? The government does not want to be held accountable. The government does not want to be questioned in whatever they are doing.
14: The National Police Service must officially identify the officers in black suits and state the legal basis for targeting civil society lawyers.
12: This is not law enforcement. It is organized state-enabled terror against citizens exercising their constitutional rights.
7: Gukinyiria riu andu eri nio makuite kumana na ngaheha cia Nyanake iria ciethaite na andu tono na migue mwena wa Githumo nja ya kanitha urekinyitio ni atongoria Linda Mwananchi Edwin Sifuna na James Orengo. 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
15: Political competition must never become a license to sponsor violence or recruit young people into criminal networks. Anyone found financing, organizing, or facilitating acts of violence, directly or indirectly, will face the full consequences of the law. Responsibility extends beyond those who wield weapons to those who provide resources, direction, or protection.
16: We cannot be convinced that these machete-wielding thugs can have and show the sort of confidence they are displaying without an assurance of protection. These actions that we have been witnessing over time is aimed at ensuring there is no alternative political expression.
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5: 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Hei Hei Hei Hei Hei Hei Hei Hei Hei Hei Hei Hei Hei Hei

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10: We have had movements across the continent that have risen up against unethical practices that sometimes are demonstrated by our leaders. These rising expectations remind us that promoting integrity is an important aspiration that we must commit ourselves to because it helps to build our institutions so that corruption is reduced, if not eliminated, from among us.
11: Over the past 3 years, the Commission has significantly strengthened its interventions in corruption prevention, enforcement, public education, institutional reforms, and international cooperation. Those interventions are anchored on the Ethics and Anti-Corruption Commission Strategic Plan 2023-2028.
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19: At least 13 suspected state security officers in 4 Subarus attempted to gain entry into TISA offices. The men aggressively demanded the identification and surrender of the lawyer who works at TISA.
20: Police officers who are used even mask themselves. What does that tell you? The government does not want to be held accountable. The government does not want to be questioned in whatever they are doing.
19: The National Police Service must officially identify the officers in black suits and state the legal basis for targeting civil society lawyers. This is not law enforcement. It is organized state-enabled terror against citizens exercising their constitutional rights.
7: Dageka ni ikomine mwadhuda wa adhaigire, jitako dano inaina.
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0: 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Yes.
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2: 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But when a lady, the wildebeest migration, she's like, oh, gatata.
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2: 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Natural wonder of the world
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2: 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Charles Gaku ni Managing Director wa College ya Air Travel and Related Study Center. 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
3: 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Actually mwadho maga language yigiri. 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
3: 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Actually, okay. Records ya Kenya li. 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
0: Yeah.
1: So I can only do what is possible.
0: We are just trying to imagine you. I will tell AI. To remove those dreads. Ekweje. 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
1: and
0: you.
1: And of course I will not shave, but I will not keep them.
0: Yeah.
1: I'm Odorogo Mahoni, I shall decide.
0: So if
1: anyway,
0: you...
1: Anyway, I'm going to go live, no? To get a live therapy. Yeah, kuhuro massage. 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Who has already brought himself. 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
1: Nothing is impossible.
0: Yeah.
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Live on Facebook, live on Kameme FM, Kenya na Kenya Diaspora Therapeutic Tuesday. 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
5: 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Ee.
0: Yeah,
5: I don't know you.
0: Look,
5: he's also always a star.
0: Yes.
5: And he's a striker.
0: Yeah.
5: He
0: is a striker.
5: Yeah, you need to go midfield.
0: Yes.
5: Striker.
0: Ne Haaland.
5: Yes, and we are doing well.
0: Wow.
5: We are doing well.
0: We
5: took it to get the semi. We are just waiting
0: for the quarterfinals.
5: Eh. Utwe sawa. 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
0: Kameme.
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0: No.
5: You, then I think also onore we hubiri omuthe koroti ku henia. Then we kire gucia kunania we sawa.
0: I'm fine.
5: Na rokoro dure.
0: I have been very good.
5: Thank you.
0: Ya kwake hi enagi yaku ni ugithomaga.
5: Thank you. 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I also see Gathemba, City Master.
6: Yes.
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5: 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He's a good man.
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5: 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We live God.
0: Yes.
5: 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So onadina kwa li tohare.
0: Yes.
5: We live everything to God.
0: Right.
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5: 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Iyo. 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
0: Yes.
5: Na ego di kedu merita tu.
0: Wow.
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0: Yeah.
5: Ikaga every morning.
0: Wow.
5: Na idato. And people minds are changing.
0: Yes.
5: Also, nedire ketaka ni ikio wana kukisho kiarela liya musie, na ni ikio menyake kuyo. You know, you can understand the difficulties that I had, you know. So, odosho ni othe neti hanini. 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
5: 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Why did you have to stay with this kind of a cat? Oh my God.
0: They are on top of the cast.
5: Hey.
0: One with a snake, the other one with a cat.
5: With a cat. See, I need to go. Kai toya. I know how
0: to. Then I will beat it.
5: I know how to do it on a Kenya. To go to Kenya, we have a cat and a snake. To tell you 2027. To talk a gali guru na guni. Yeah, I need to go guni. By the way, money gariya. That's why money gariya. Money Tracy.
6: No guni, no ito na Stacy.
5: Any?
6: We guni.
5: The guni.
6: How we guni?
0: Waboro.
6: When I'm out of my baraka guni,
5: the guni is not okay.
6: Really?
0: Can you imagine?
5: It's amazing. Did you get the corona to go the car? I was missing this. And,
0: Nikoru.
5: Nikoru.
0: Yeah.
5: Nikoru. We have a cat and a snake. Mother with a cat.
0: Father with a snake.
5: Mushi na nyau na nyoka.
6: Sigro agari.
5: Sio de sigro agari.
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5: 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Ithe wa Eric tu anyeda tu. 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
0: Ma.
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5: 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Maisha makwa. O full of fun.
0: Yes.
5: Uti mudena stress nyingi. Na reme na stress kuma ki hado as a psychologist.
0: It's too much.
5: Reme na stress ni very talkative.
0: Yeah.
5: No shinu kudoma keti. 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
0: Yes.
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0: yes
5: do you earn anything
0: yes
5: You know, it's good to have fun
0: right.
5: on a coach.
0: Eh?
5: The baby tell.
0: Yes.
5: Like, how is it?
0: Adika 150 messages.
5: 150 messages.
0: Yes.
5: Ona, ni, taru nina kilani kitu madiki ya daukono na kitu tagaro vure hati. 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
0: Eh.
5: You, if that is it's the toxic life.
0: Yes.
5: That's toxic.
0: Yes.
5: Digota. Guy.
6: Wezi.
5: Hey. I'm poor. I get good in my mind. I'm so sure
0: Digota.
5: No, Harita Gihota.
0: Eh.
5: Harita Gihota.
0: Eh.
5: No, we tora moshari. How did Gihota? If I know.
0: Yes.
5: Bank close to you. Doleta kukuwakana kuho. I better walk away.
0: Right. True,
5: Kafoge tulire weru
0: ini. Yes.
5: Now, when you leave na maisha mahana makoguruka, na ndo mahana makoguruka, they make you be talkative
0: yes.
5: when depressed.
0: Right.
5: Kenyans are writing. Busy writing. 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
0: 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Na mishare.
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5: Na dago ilo au na odore wega pio. I'm a prophet.
0: Yes.
5: It's only that I don't have that title.
0: Right.
5: But in the Bible, we are guaranteed. Iginya father wanyu.
0: He's
5: a prophet.
0: Yes.
5: Todore mudo igira zini wadhe jiri.
0: Yes.
5: I get in the sons of prophets.
0: Right.
5: Ni wa ituka mwe wa shiana.
0: Yes.
5: Shiana vi. 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We are behind them.
0: Right.
5: So as a prophet, even without title, nego kwera, this is where Haiti started. Na toa dhiyo, within the next 2 years, toka kwera, togeza peacekeepers. 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
8: in terms of identification the actual identification of the voters during that day from morning when we opened the polling stations once you show up with your ID or your passport that is valid we shall use the biometric means to identify and authenticate those voters biometric means your fingerprints or your facial features which we have captured

0: our database, because the register we are using will be the digital register that is integrated in our KIMS kit. As required by law, we have gazetted the register for Olkalau constituency, and that register, I wish to assure the people of Olkalau and indeed Kenyans that that register is secure, and we certify that register on 5th of June 2026.
1: Na itamine rea wakijeneri ya ugiteri wa gedhura no keu keo Olkalau, Inspector General wa Forithi Douglas Kaja nere rea koga korona maafitha ikumina na Forithi oharesha sheni ya wiki wakura rere batoni makeria shia Forithi ya Amerio Goi Tomito Mwenosho.
2: They comprise of not less than 14 officers at each and every polling station to ensure steadfast and robust security coverage. Further to this, there are specialized teams that have been deployed to give an overall and unbreachable security ring as follows. I have deployed 4 platoons of the General Service Unit officers. I have deployed 4 platoons of Anti-Stock Theft Unit officers. I've also deployed 4 water cannons. Sufficient deployment from the Directorate of Criminal Investigations, DCI, whose mandate shall focus on intelligence gathering, investigations, arrest and prosecution of any party or individual or individuals involved in any electoral malpractice.
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0: 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We will use the digital register in all Kalau parliamentary mini porn. The register is secure.
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0: thank you November
7: In November.
0: Panatika T-Master.
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7: To there's a good tour.
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7: Yeah, it's a good tour. Because it was well combined.
0: Yes.
7: I'm Nedra minister.
0: Yes.
7: Na no direka tour.
0: Yes.
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0: Yes.
7: Ria mahiga ne volcanoes ya tene.
0: Yes.
7: And mutoku to Mr. Sidi na mutumi yake. They were so generous to me.
0: Yes.
7: And I would love to say thank you UK. Thank you.
0: Thank you.
7: Na wedo muige. 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I'm coming back with the same anointing.
0: Mm.
7: Hedaga yari thoda kajira yo.
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7: One day I'll be there.
0: Oh yes.
7: Moje tekeria dhina berende mugu weta kwa higo.
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7: 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Nini don't need a radrofa.
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7: 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Catholic.
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0: 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Still part of therapy.
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2: 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I can check it on verse on the Kiswahili Bible.
1: Yes.
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2: 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At then they brought the golden vessels that were taken out of the temple of the house of God, which was in Jerusalem. And the king and his princes, his wives and his concubines drank in them. That killed Yahu.
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1: yes.
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2: very annoying very kinya mutumia ria mwene is that true
1: right
2: and you just throw away all the
1: very
2: moves. 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
1: wow
2: Onagadura duro duro duro. 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
2: 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Thank you.
1: 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They should have a manual one to cross check in case the BVR does not identify you. Yes. 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
0: 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Plain clothes police in terms of goons.
1: And we also have angels in heaven who does not have a uniform.
0: Right.
1: They work on it.
0: Amen.
1: Heaven work on it.
0: Thank you. Oh yeah. 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Yes.
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0: Yes.
1: Have the anointing.
0: Yes.
1: 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God can do so. God can do that.
0: Amen.
1: Ona mudu kika sene siya kuti karogama. They will stand if God says so.
0: Yes.
1: Nobody can shake you.
0: Yes.
1: And niye de mwana wasi godmother. And I'm here.
0: Yes.
1: I'm a voice.
0: Yes.
1: Ni go on a donor in a barani di dono kirida, no ironia, no ni takako kasu karida. 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
0: Yes.
1: Toleroni de kinita, Dr. Meshuki, Urawahori de kitaria bere, get a shockery, Firudini. You wanted me back.
0: Yes.
1: You knew my strength.
0: Right.
1: 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You got me.
0: Yes.
1: Now I thank God because of that.
0: Right.
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0: Yes.
1: Kogetu Kamodo Moga Hemodo Goetago Danieri. Okia Taure. Nekugatia. 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
1: 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Your Excellency Governor. 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
11: But the murders of the three accused persons I find were barbaric. Prosecution has called for death penalty. I am aware that the Muruatetu case has not made it illegal, but in the circumstances of this case and in bearing in mind the time the accused person has been in custody, I sentence him to life imprisonment.
12: Having delivered a verdict of guilt on all three counts, I respect that decision of the court, for it presently legally binds me in ways no one can possibly imagine. 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
1: 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Later on, the Vice Wanya and the Remeta of Hannah Montana.
0: Yes. 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
1: 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Well, then, so your microphone to a case of what you believe.
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2: Seja.
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1: 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Yes.
0: Na kodi that year ni warari na yo 27th of June ni.
1: Yes.
0: Nyebo ili siyo they ni re mudhe nyoshi yo in that concert. That will become an album.
1: It was live recording.
0: Yes.
1: Oh yes. And there's a show. Was it George Jones or it was who?
0: Which one?
1: Yeah, she was. You know, I record you there, but you never just your. He gets your album. But it was the same gentleman.
0: Nay, George Strait.
1: George Strait.
0: George Strait. 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
1: Yes. So there you have it. I mean, how bigger could you be? Yes.
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1: My no team done it.
0: That is very rude.
1: Reure. The FIFA World Cup. 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Yes. 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
1: Well again the African team is yet to moli ruga tenewe.
0: But it always happens.
1: Actually to kiraga hau.
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0: You must give reasons
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1: 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Yes.
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0: Nye tege siya jesi.
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1: 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Haya, hey.
0: Coast edition.
1: Yes, yes. Rabbi stairs Kisumu Dala. Dala Pacho.
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1: 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No, gaiwoma.
0: Not with oga.
1: Our Harambe talents actually qualified for the Neanda K Mudon. They wasn't qualified for the World Cup.
0: Is it the under 17?
1: Yes. I think, yes. They qualified for the World Cup. We have never been to a World Cup of that stage.
0: No, to Ravi, to the Etiokahora.
1: Yes. No, under 17, I got one Ravi. Ne Africa to the Akan World. To another World Cup.
0: Muno Africa.
1: Yes. So. Tokyo na toka mato ga hoping they win. They could win it.
0: Yes.
1: Oh, yes.
0: Na wadwa mobilization ni meharagirie.
1: Loko kiri akwa inakio. 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
0: Kana itire irari kago wako.

0: mind the time the accused person has been in custody, I sentence him to life imprisonment.
1: Having delivered a verdict of guilt on all three counts, I respect that decision of the court, for it presently legally binds me in ways no one can possibly imagine. Nevertheless, and with tremendous respect to the court, in principle, I am unable to agree with the verdict.
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3: 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One of them had already been arrested and charged for the offenses, that is one of the goons.
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1: 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From the crown of highlands of Gishame. Yes.
0: The farthest end of county 021.
1: Yes. And that highland comes, big names come from there.
0: Yes, yes, yes.
1: Yes. Like our good friend, eta watu panga.
0: Oh.
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0: Yupi.
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0: Oh. Mwenye walifuko.
1: 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Yeni. 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
1: Yes. And now, Masi Mdoni here. Another great Kenyan.
0: Mm-hmm.
1: Oh, yes.
0: From the highlands.
1: Oh, yes. The crown highlands. Yeni.
0: Tea growing.
1: Yes.
0: Zone.
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1: 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Mudonike is manning that one there. Yes. Thank you very much. Now again, your name Inspector Esther Wainaina. Yes.
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1: 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But that's a very busy road.
0: Actually it should be the busiest in that sub county yake gumo.
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1: 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Yes.
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1: 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Yes.
0: 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Umakuria King's Gulf.
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1: Oh, yes.
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1: Yes,
0: mine not less than 45 minutes.
1: Yes, yes, yes. Ashere to komo to ma benchmarking waka moko mena back line ya. Yes, alo ifaro ni okora gore Vauro producer. Yes. New okora go hand lawa technicalities yake.
0: Yes.
1: Yes. Amenyele u demands jitola chio mwena vituri. They are full performance.
0: He came with demands.
1: Yes.
0: We'll also put our demands.
1: Dagetia prime time. Nasoki ya goidi. 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
1: Yes. Yes. So that is very well noted, engineer.
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3: Asa.
4: Itadu mudu ina bokiri. You see their cars you will harass. And their cars you will need to show TLC.
3: Yes, yes, yes.
4: Hey, Tedder laughing. Care. 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Hey, oneo mio near TLC.
3: Yes, yes, yes.
4: Yes. No, menge tagie. How are you, babe?
3: Oka meheaga therapy.
4: No bokiri. 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
4: Yes.
3: Ya okay?
4: Ya iki ya gato oka nini ne bea rabu. 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Uweka atia.
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0: 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Welcome to Madaga Festival 3.0. 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
1: ya star 447 hash
2: eh how
1: wasagura box number k
2: na ha box number 4
1: ya komuda k
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